Center, mile 60.1. Main 1, north bound, no defects. Temperature 8.4. F. Total axle 4.8. Speed 3.7. Detector out.

0: 10 detector, mile 60.1. Main 2, south found, no defects. Temperature 8.4. Total axles 3.96. Speed 2.0. Detector out.
1: MPH between milepost 37.7, 37.7, and milepost 37.1, 37.1. Over.
2: Correct, over.
1: All right, now I take it we're going to void out GBO 3659, 3659, the 10 MPH, same limits at 1910, 1910 LAS. Over.

0: EM detector, mile 74.0. South found no defects. Temperature 83°F. Total axles 4.4. Speed 4.0. Detector out.
1: The 60 Homewood, CN3978 South. Hey guys, Chief's just curious with your issues. I guess, are you guys going to be okay to go down the hill, or do we need to get somebody out to Simar, take a look at stuff, or whatever?
2: Probably be okay to go down the hill. It seems to be coming back. The comm keeps reestablishing it, but we've just been losing it more frequently than we should be over.
1: Right, so I mean, do you want somebody to look at it before you come down, or how do you guys feel like you'd be all right there, over?
2: It'll be all right, over.
1: Okay, he was just making sure we didn't have to have somebody waiting there for you. All right, sounds good, I appreciate it, over.
2: Of course, I can't really predict if it gets worse or not, but the way it is now, I feel like we'll be fine, over.
1: Let me know if something happens, otherwise we'll plan on it being okay, over. All right, thank you.

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0: 33
1: North, over.
0: 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He's at Menorca now, and then we'll go north, over.
1: Alright, so I'm gonna...
0: I thought I told you earlier. I guess I didn't. Sorry about that, over.
2: Detector, mile 46.0. Northbound, no defects. Temperature, 7.9F. Total axle, 5.68. Speed, 4.9. CN detector, mile 3.9. Southbound.
3: Early dump pocket, over.

163.9. Southbound, no defects. Temperature 7.8°F. Total axles 4.4. Speed 4.3. Detector out.

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EN detector, mile 74.0. Southbound

Spot. CN detector, mile 7.0. Southbound, no. Total axle 4.36. Speed 4.1. Detector out.

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Mile 60. Point 1. Main 1. North. Found no defects. Temperature 82F. Total axle 5, 6, 8. Speed 3. Detector out.

0: and detector. Mile 4 point south. Found no defects. Temperature 7.2. Total axle 4. Speed 4.5. Detector out.
1: Tell us you're clear on the north and southern parts of the bus.
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0: 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Nope.
1: CN detector, mile 6.3.9. South found.

CN detector, mile 63.9. Southbound, no defects. Temperature 7.8°F. Total axles 4.36. Speed 4.3. Detector out. CN detector, mile 74.0. Northbound, no defects. Temperature 8.1°F. Total axles 4.48. Speed 3.9. Detector out.

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1: Yes, 5140, that is good, no changes, you ready to roll over? Alright, go ahead and initialize there, signal's north over. You bet.

EN detector, mile 56.0. South found no defects. Temperature 79F. Total axles 4.36. Speed 4.3. Detector out.

CN detector, mile 66.8. Southbound, no defects. Temperature 79F. Total axles 1-4. Speed 2-8. Detector out.

CN detector, mile 74.0. North found no defects. Temperature 79°F. Total axles 5, 6, 8. Speed 3, 8. Detector out.

EN detector, mile 4. No sound, no defects. Temperature 70. F. Total axle 4.36. Speed 4.7. Detector out.

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CN-3330, showing some wheel heat, axle 421 through 424. Whenever you can in 62, so let's do a positive brake reduction and that clears up, over. I appreciate y'all. Have a safe trip. Be safe out there, RTC MEC out.

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Axle 1, 4, speed 3, detector out,

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1: Go.
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1: Five.

0: 16, home and over. I guess we'll get you down to Highland. There's one on duty at 2100. I guess we'll go from there.
1: I am ready to copy.
0: So I got 9361 to the CN 3329, 3329 South at Fairbanks. Check box 2, TWO, proceed from North Fairbanks, switch no to South Highland, switch no on the Iron Range sub main. One only box, mark 2, TWO. CN 3329, 3329 South is okay, 2103, 2103 LAS.

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Mile 60.1. Main 2000 found no defects. Temperature 73F. Total axles 572. Speed 26. Detector out.

0: 3316
1: Kilo is ready. Clear, I was just from South DM 3316. I think that back engine's just firing up, but yeah, I will be ready in 2 minutes.
0: Alright, loader, we're ready, whatever you are, for this swap truck duty.

0: That's 16 Homewood, seeing 2853. I'm going to change it up here, guys. That 439 is going into hole at Ash Lake. Just go pull up to the south end of Ash Lake for a southbound. Maybe just out of Ike. Yeah, so going up to Ash Lake, I was going to hold it there, but why? Well, I'm not going to do that. Founders, just their control, South Lake control point there, so it won't be too long.
1: Four, 6.0, southbound.

TN detector, mile 46.0. Southbound, no defects. Temperature 70. Total axles 572. Speed 37. Detector out.

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1: 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Running track, keep north, 86, over.
0: Alright, here we go. 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

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Temperature 70 F. Total axles 396. Speed 2 5. Detector out.

VPN detector, mile 7.0. Southbound, no defects. Temperature 70°F. Total axles 3.12. Speed 4.4. Detector out.

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0: looking for lights south, Largo, Fairlane, loop, over. Alright, here we go, signal south, over.
1: Oh, thank you. Dispatch 3316, departing the north.
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EM detector, mile 63.9. Southbound, no defects. Temperature 63F. Total axles 312. Speed 46. Detector out.

5.3 northbound. CN detector, mile 5.6.0 southbound.

CN detector, mile 56.0. Southbound, no defects. Temperature 66F. Total axles 3.12. Speed 4.2. Detector out.

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2: CN detector, mile 6. CN detector, mile 4, 6.0. Northbound

CN detector, mile 60.1, main 2, south found, no defects, temperature 66F, total axle 400, speed 24, detector out. 16,000, CN detector, mile 46.0. North found, no defects. Temperature 63F. Total axle 328. Speed 54. Detector out.

CN detector, mile 4.1. Southbound, no defects. Temperature 63°F. Total axles 312. Speed 4. Detector out.

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1: 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Thank you.

10 detector, mile 60.1, main 1 north, found no defects, temperature 64 F, total axles 3 2 8, speed 3 8, detector out.

0: EM detector, mile 50.9. North, found no defects. Temperature 63°F. Total axle 592. Speed 35. Detector out.
1: What was that? 5 main 1 north, 16.27 left.

0: Okay, that's bottom, Jeff.
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0: See, that's 16, aren't you?
1: Yeah, I'm 3185, so I'll start to see over.
0: 3185 South, just wait for Shovers to start up, you'll be coming down next.
1: Okay.

Houston, Death 16, Archimedes. Mean one here, Brig, coming through Shelton, over. Yeah, if you want to give it 10, 15 minutes, then you can pull in, that's fine with me, over.

Rapids. Let's get the lineup to the outside lead. There's currently no active RCVs. Land your cars on 28 and see if the roundhouse wants the power. And my notes say that the 214 has got an assignment to switch out their stuff in the new year. That's all correct. Thank you. 28 though.

Sansa Amerika.

CN detector, mile 74.0. North found no defects. Temperature 62°F. Total axles 328. Speed 43. Detector out.

0: 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All clear, 11.
1: 316, spot 11.

CN detector, mile 66.8. North found no defects. Temperature 64°F. Total axles 592. Speed 2.4. Detector out.

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1: 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Last one was loaded at midnight 20. And once they release the train, if you could send a deal for the MRF, please.
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1: CM detector, mile 35.3, northbound, no defects, temperature 60, F, total axles 378, speed 38, detector out.
0: I see 5462, good CTBO, CDU, get all active signals north, set up, Keenan Crystal. That's good, next step.

CN detector, mile 74.0. Southbound, no defects. Temperature 61°F. Total axles 684. Speed 40. Detector out.

CM detector, mile 46.0. Northbound, no defects. Temperature 63°F. Total axles 378. Speed 59. Detector out.

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2: Sir, over.
1: About to get you guys a box 4 up to Mambo's 120, you'll see 509-1. Over.
0: Kind of chapped and about halfway through the train, so if you want to call the yard, I'll try and tell them we need the Carmen here.
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1: 33, 16, spot 11. 55, no restrictions, CN 88, 70 North, 0.

EN detector, mile 56.0. Southbound, no defects. Temperature 62F. Total axles 684. Speed 42. Detector out.

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0: 35, no restrictions, 10A, 70 North O.
1: CN detector, mile 35.3, northbound 4.0, northbound 4.0.

ATM detector, mile 35.3. North found no defects. Temperature 5.8°F. Total axles 1.84. Speed 3.5. Detector out. Detector out.

CN detector, mile 60.1, main 1, northbound

CN detector. Mile 4.1. South found no defects. Temperature 6.1°F. Total axles 6.84. Speed 4.0. Detector out. Defects. Temperature 6.3°F. Total axles 4.0. Speed 2.3. Detector out.

0: CN detector, mile 46.0. Southbound, no defects. Temperature 61°F. Total axles 572. Speed 39. Detector out.
1: Three, 343 South, 13, approach north,

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1: Middle trip.
0: What are you cooking tonight?
1: I'll only give you something to quit for, so you gotta go when you can, right?
0: It's all about us, not them, right?

PM detector, mile 46.0. Northbound, no defects. Temperature 61°F. Total axles 184. Speed 34. Detector out.

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2: 3343 South, 35, no restrictions, close to Alborno.
0: All correct, over. You guys out.

35.3. South found no defects. Temperature 5.8°F. Total axle 5.72. Speed 3.2. Detector out.

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CN detector, mile 7.0. Southbound

CN detector, mile 7.0. Southbound, no defects. Temperature 5.9F. Total axles 5.08. Speed 4.3. Detector out.

CN detector, mile 60.1, main 1, north, found no defects, temperature 63°F, total axles 184, speed 27, detector out.

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2: CN 33 15 south Maple 65, no restrictions on approach Perio.
3: I can find out. We don't get much on the DP systems there. You're showing a consistent comm loss in your DP log there.

0: I do see that the 9169 indicates it's communication interrupted more than 45 seconds. You might be able to get away with a link refresh. What's the current state of that 9169? Is it still saying it's pushing you?
1: CN detector, mile 60.1. Main 2, south, found no defects. Temperature 63F. Total axles 396. Speed 21. Detector out.
0: The OEM system, this unit doesn't talk, so I have no idea on board what's going on with it. We have a secondary system where typically we see, you know, the notch call, what speed it's doing, and all that jazz. This unit has not talked in that system for 2 hours now, so again, I'm really blind to the unit. I have no idea what's going on with it back there. If it's still... Are you able to... So you're not able to, through the DP screen, get it to isolate or anything?
2: You're ready to transfer. Power can go to DSOS 4. You're picking up DSOS 3. Over.

Okay. Yeah, if you're not getting pushed, then you got a pretty good indication that it's idled down. So now all we're facing is there is that communication loss between the systems. You could drop the link on the head end here for a refresh. So you drop the link and then link back to it. See if we can get that comms back up and running for you.

0: Yeah, you'll have to end the DP on the head end and then relink to refresh that link.
1: End detector, mile 50.9 northbound, southbound, no defects. Temperature 60°F. Total axles 508. Speed 46. Detector out. CN detector mile 50.9 northbound. No defects. Temperature 58°F. Total axles 76. Speed 31. Detector out.
2: There we go.

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I see the loop. You guys are heading towards that loop, correct? I'm not sure how long your train is, but I do see your head end is just going around the curve there.

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Depending on where that rear is, you might have an obstruction on line of sight for it. It looks like a little cut through valley there. That must be the mine I'm looking at.

trying to come up with ways to try and get a link back there. 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That is 7242.

0: Stand by it. 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Trying to think of ways to get a link going without having to send anybody swimming.
1: Bungalow in the Navy, copy.

0: What do you got for mile post?
1: Got 64.6, 64.6, flashing bungalow, gates and lights seem to be working all over.
0: All right, gates and lights are working, flashing bungalow, 64, I got 64.63.
1: That's about right.
0: All right, I will get it turned in.
1: Good, thank you.
0: That works out. Soon does 16, our two, over.
2: Dust
0: 16, RTC,
2: I'll set
0: the goal. After 42 signals. Dust 16, RTC,
2: over. RTC, 567, all done, ready to go.
0: Here we go, signals over.
2: Signals, thank you.
3: Tankle 28327. So these units, they have digital radio modules in them now. They're interchangeable, way easier than they used to be. Used to, you can change boxes out because they were set to the unit. If it comes down to it, we can try and swap the box out from the 8327 with the 7242. To see if we can get a link that way. Otherwise, might be best just to try and get back to that DP right there.

Yeah, it's down there in the radio locker there in that nose. You're going to have like three or four large blue boxes. It will say DRM on it.

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1: 567, CN 5462. 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
1: Cruise arriving 0210, setting out line 1 through 8, salt car. On CO11 is the RCPE 49206 at 220 and departing at this time.
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1: Detector, mile 4.1. Southbound, no defects. Temperature 60F. Total axles 508. Speed 46. Detector out.
2: Is up to dispatch UP 5376 over. I sent you guys a 535-D4 with a box 1. Did you guys get that over?

0: CN detector, mile 66.8. North found no defects. Temperature 64°F. Total axles 76. Speed 23. Detector out.
1: Judge Tower 6 with the inspector.

0: PM detector, mile 7.0. North found no defects. Temperature 5.7.1.5.2. Speed 3.8.
1: All clear, 12.
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3: Alright, good TGB, good symbol, that's cutting off Mark to Josh. Let me change direction, southbound train for you, ship to open. All correct. 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
1: Cindel 16, RTC, DMR 402, over.
2: 402, over.
0: Couple.
1: Hey guys, I'm going to need you to pull up the iron junction switch. Iron junction, the main two switches, not lining. You can see if there's anything in the points there. Let me know when to try it again. I got a block on there right now for you.
2: Yeah, it's probably some deeper drugs. We'll call you back in a few minutes.
1: Thanks, guys. Out.

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0: second, I'll get some down on the ground. 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
1: Three 15 south, mile 1.5 north, 6 south.

0: Index 16, Axiomado. Silos off the east, Endeavour 402, go ahead, over.
1: Thank you.

0: All right, guys, still good TGBO. We're going to be stuck up here for a while. I got work block trigger coming north, just leaving Pokey. And I believe we're taking one out of Sonora first, and you'll be able to come down next. Over.
1: Go ahead. Go ahead, over.
2: First call, 125, last car loaded was party moved back with 150.
1: All right, copy that. We'll get you a new one as soon as we see him build, over. Thank you. Service out.
0: Send us 16 arcs, someone over.
2: Send 3346 over.
0: 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That signal up east, over.

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1: Go ahead, over. 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
1: Disengage, and it looks like you got no speed, correct?

Copy. Just continue disengaged. Don't worry about reselecting your location. You'll be at FRA reduced speed for your train type there. Just let the RTC know. Looks like bad order from PTC, over. Yeah, no problem. MB, Mike Bravo. 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

0: Cinder 16 or Tumor. 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
1: 7 yards, I'm sorry, this is one back door.
0: Sorry, one light, here we go. Cinder 16 or Tumor. That's 16 Axiomero. Easy 955 South. Okay, PTC is currently cut out. Still show active though. I'll let you know if there's any changes. Do you have that 528 at 64.63?

0: Understood. 49 MPH. I'll let you know if something else changes. Cindy 16, Artisan.
1: I'm 15, then I'll

Is that 16 on Simmons? All right, it's all good to you to be off your train. Be done by your CD, over.

0: out there. You'll see Shrevers come in at Pokey, then I'll get you up to Seals, then possibly for one or two. Those plays out.
1: Send us 16, Archimedes.
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1: Okay. 22, 27, over.

0: Alright, what step does the timeout at there? What step in the process does the timeout at or?
1: 10 center, DMR 4424.
0: Alright. Have you put your consist in and then it times out?

Okay, I understand that, but when you cut it back in, did it re-ask you for your CASAs? All right, if it times out again, hit cancel, and then go ahead and log out and try it from the beginning, Harold.

0: about half a target.
1: Yeah, go ahead.
0: Stop there.
1: All right, copy that. 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Have a good rest of your night there.
0: Hey, good luck.

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1: 3316 RTC, down here, I see birds looking for light, south, Largo, Fairlane Loop, over.
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1: Okay, I had both of you at the same time here. 3344 departing 96 empties. 3316, I believe, 96 by 1. Is that right, over?
0: Correct.

*9, switch over. If you're able to, could you make sure switches are aligned against P260 and all these? All those engines need to be refueled, over.

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North. Found

0: CN detector, mile 60.1, main 1, north, found no defects. Temperature 59F. Total axles 396. Speed 20. Detector out.
1: That's 16 calling at C2260. I just let you know they changed it up a little bit. 438 is going to be blocked, so they want me to send this northbound route after 438 comes down, so clearing 723, you'll get lights down. CN Dust 16, RCM, it over. I was switching over to CN 3319, 3319 North, ports clearing 9404, 9404, 424, 0424, ARZ.

Dust 16, 8955 South. Over. Just let you know, I got a bird coming through Wolf. You're meeting him at T-Bird. If you want to time that out, over.

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1: CN detector, mile 60.1, main 2, south bound.

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Main 2, no sound, no defects. Temperature 5, 7 F. Total axles 4, 0, 0.

0: at 3344 at the north.
1: CN detector, mile 74.0. South found

0: CN detector, mile 74.0. Sound, no defects. Temperature 5.5°F. Total axles 3.0.2. Speed 3.9. Detector out.
1: South, approach North Virginia, approach South Virginia, and approach Keyword.

0: India 16 at Shimro. India 55 South, over.
1: South, just wanted to confirm, it said that EBO number 3744 was void. I just wanted to make sure that was correct.
0: Yeah, just did it right now. So yeah, the 528 is, that is correct. It is no longer active.
1: No longer active, anymore?
0: Nothing else, over.

0: All right, I don't know what's going on. I'm having issues at North Kelsey. Doesn't look like I can get the signal there. I'm going to keep trying for now, but if you come up to Kelsey and you're not getting a favorable signal, let me know. I'm going to probably have to send you talk by instructions. Yeah, that's correct. It's the signal. It's time to switch.
1: 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South found no defects. Temperature 56F. Total axle 592. Speed 29. Detector out.

0: Section 3344, line tunnel ground back to 30.
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1: R3, thank you.

CN detector, mile 63.9. Southbound, no defects. Temperature 5.5°F. Total axles 3.0. Speed 4.5. Detector out.

CN detector, mile 35.3 north, found no defects, temperature 5.6F, total axles 6.10, speed 2.2, detector out.

0: John, I can hear your radio going on, but I can't hear anything. Is that you guys? 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
1: CN detector, mile 56.0. Southbound, no defects. Temperature 61F. Total axles 302. Speed 46. Detector out.
0: 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So you're 9443, talk by.

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1: 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I should be there shortly. 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
2: Yeah, we copy that. We got the authority 9443. They're stopping at CN 8953 North at North Kelsey. As authority to pass signal displaying stop indication for main to main.
1: All correct, guys. Just go ahead and bye bye that.
2: Copy that. We're going to bye bye.

CN detector, mile 50.9. North found no defects. Temperature 56F. Total axle 592. Speed 3. Detector out.

0: Roger, RCN 3348, conductor motor, over.
1: 33.
0: Morning, again. Van is ordered 0830 out of Keenan, over. All correct. Car is the one, valve to the cut. Make sure you add 3, over.

620, dispatcher, we can take a lineup to the Milwaukee connection, over. That is Greg, call this call for lights, over. Take on the case, thank you.

Thanks, dispatcher. Intercept 7232. Over. Hey, just a heads up. Amtrak's coming through Randall, so you guys will get hit a couple minutes there at Gregory. Over. Yes, sir. Stretch out.

The Anne Aloise Yard, Conductor Ling's over. Good morning, Jordan. Say, Rob had to spend about an hour looking for snacks at the gas station, but they should be ready to jet here shortly. Over.

UN detector, mile 66.8. North found no defects. Temperature 61F. Total axles 592. Speed 24. Detector out.

CN detector, mile 46.0. Northbound, no defects. Temperature 59F. Total axle 577. Speed 6. Detector out.

0: Indus 16, altimeter over.
1: C8953 north over.
2: I'm calling in regards to the detector at mile 46. We went over under the speed limit and about at count. They're pulling up to the crossing there, 46.2. Waiting for the gate to come down. So, the permission to proceed north over.
0: Yeah, copy that. Okay, the next detector they're over.
2: Okay, copy that. Okay, to the next detector.
0: Yeah, I think there's a power outage. I don't think that detector is working right anyway. When is the next intermediate there? And can you tell on your CDU if you got a favorable signal over?
2: Get any favorable signals until we get an absolute. Every single signal that we can see for the next 7 miles or so are all showing red, all the intermediates over.
0: Okay, that's what I was afraid of. All right. I'll tell these guys the warp box is going to go off pretty late today.
2: Copy that. Maybe also we are going to be the trigger train if we can get this
3: far. L35.3 north found no defects. Temperature 58F. Total axles 618. Speed 31. Detector out.
0: All right, detector step, Ben, you say you had notch restrictions over?
2: We're notch 7, so, yeah, I mean, we're only hitting 40 mile per hour at the highest we've hit anyways at notch 7, so, I mean, if we're work blocks holding up, maybe we could get those notches lifted after this one.
0: Yep, I will, I'll get back to you on that. And then I'm going to have one coming up behind you here as well. I'll let them know what's going on.

0: I've seen Dust 16, seen the EI 53 North. Okay for 8 when you start moving there, over.
1: Copy that. Okay, the notch is here, notch 8. Once we get in an area where we can actually use a picket.
0: That's correct. I plan to have one at Britt, one at Haley waiting for you as info. The Britt meet should, it's going to be close, but it should work out.
1: Got a couple in the hallway, so thank you.

0: Indel 16, Arctic Chicago, I see a 3348 north, over.
1: Yeah, 3348 north, over.
0: Alright, I'm having some issues up at Kelsey, can't get a signal due to some power outage of some sort. So if you check your CDU, you'll have a talk by instructions at North Kelsey. And there's one ahead of you in a block running restricted as well, over.
1: Alright, I'm seeing 3348 north, can't get the signal in North Kelsey, I'm going to send it to talk by authority, over.
0: That's correct, and like I said, 347's ahead, running slow.
1: Alright, 10-3-248, North F1, North of Kelsey, running slow,
0: think so.

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CN detector. Mile 7.0. South found no defects. Temperature 5.5°F. Total axles 9.48. Speed 4.0. Detector out.

0: traffic is in the 8533.
1: CN detector, mile 46.0. Northbound, no defects. Temperature 61F. Total axles 618. Speed 15. Detector out.
2: 11.

CN detector, mile 63.9. Southbound, no defects. Temperature 60°F. Total axles 9.48. Speed 4.4. Detector out.

0: CN detector, mile 56.0. Southbound, no defects. Temperature 62°F. Total axles 9.48. Speed 4.4. Detector out.
1: I don't know if you're aware of the restricting that we had from North Kelsey all the way to South Starline, but the signal at Mambo 66.7 is completely blacked out. No lights on it at all. Over.
2: That generator's probably out of fuel.
1: That's exactly it, so that's probably the main reason why we were restricted that whole way there.
2: Yeah, that's always awesome. All right, you guys, as far as I know, you're still the trigger train. We got you going out to Britt for one, and one will be at Haley waiting for you.
1: Moving now, and we got our notches lifted as well. So.

0: Pockets clear, spot one car.
1: CN detector, mile 60.1. Main 1 north, found no defects. Temperature 61F. Total axles 610. Speed 28. Detector out.

Yeah, you can do that for now. I'm going to have one of the tracks. I got to get to the cell shop and get some cars out of there eventually. So for now, I'll just have to get one of them to run around the cars.

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South found no defects. Temperature 6.1 F. Total axles 9.48. Speed 4.2. Detector out.

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0: Go ahead, number.
1: CM 3348 North, yeah. Just letting you know again, shoving into Keenan Yard, and then we need to, after that, shoving into the cut, over.
0: Yep, copy that. We'll get you lined up, over.
1: All right, thank you. Over.
0: Thanks, Al.

0: We're going to swap out here quick. We'll be right with you. Canada 16. Morning, waiting for the trigger here. He's coming through T-Bird. Let me jab right there, and then you can head south over.
1: Roger.
2: That's all right. He's there to
0: like you got to go to New York or something. That's going to be awesome. That's right. Thanks. Stand 16 over.

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0: 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Here it comes.
1: Detector, mile 60.1. Main 1.
2: 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I think you're going to want to get a

0: That's 16 over. 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Yep, good one. 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You're going to have to hold tight. Over.
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0: 10 detector, mile 60.1, main 1 north bound, no defects, temperature 64°F, total axles 618, speed 31, detector out.
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CN detector, mile 7.0. North bound, no defects. Temperature 61F. Total axles 610. Speed 32. Detector out.

0: Mike, you make this CNA 953, hit it and come over. 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
0: Sounds good. I appreciate the help, RTC Mech out.

BN detector, mile 60.1, main 2, northbound

CN detector, mile 60.1. Main 2 north, found no defects. Temperature 66F. Total axle 400. Speed 25. Detector out.

3348, clear act 30 more, over. 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
1: Responding.
0: Can I get you on the north end of one, over?
1: Roger.

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1: What?
0: Hey, if you want to out here after we get here, we're going to have to find
1: you. Would you say you're out of the way if I wanted to get out over?
0: Yeah, we're going to be going into the cut now, and then if you want to call to get out of here, we got to add cars and stuff.
1: Oh, okay. Yeah, I'll get a hold of them.
0: Alright, thank you.
1: Pick you up.
0: Yeah. 32-48.

0: I believe. Bright Ridge, Olean.
1: Yeah, I'm about to steer. We'll stop and clear on the front of the road.
0: Good copy. Here we go.

CN detector, mile 74.0. Southbound, no defects. Temperature 65F. Total axles 3.48. Speed 3.8. Detector out.

5 on the cut. Good secure. I'm in CM3348. Over. 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
1: 5726 is a good one. We'll look for signals down to the loop at Fairlane. Thanks, over.
0: Thanks, Kevin.
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0: Alright, two lights for headroom, signal indication.
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3: CN Schmidt calling CN 3423 South, over. Hey guys, I'm at the 529A at 62.76 with two properly equipped flagmen ready and standing by, over.
4: CN 3423, two properly equipped flagmen in Conline Road, 62.76. Correct, over.
3: Correct, over.
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1: CN detector, mile 63.9, southbound.
2: North, I'm going to stop at the main north, came in 106 south.

EM detector, mile 63.9. Southbound, no defects. Temperature 66F. Total axles 3.48. Speed 3.5. Detector out.

like those were pretty strong winds that come through here. Yeah, we were up seeing some like around 4 o'clock that night, and then apparently another storm came through around midnight or so. On my way to St. Cloud yesterday to the warehouse, I had about 15 miles of that. I stopped and took a picture. All the trees were laid out in the middle of the road. Yep, fun stuff.

0: What was that? Sorry, I'm Southbound here. Good copy.
1: Clear testing, 5 on track 1, 10-3, 348.

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1: 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Southbound

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1: Alright, 19 is North Brimson, switch to bar train, no longer joined here. Releases authority, it looks like here, 855-0, 855-J.

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NSF Hinckley Spencer, BNSF 8327 Eastern. What's your guys' status, Harold?

All right, DP issues and trying to correct it. 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All right, roger. Appreciate the info. NSF Hinkley Special. 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I might bring them up to Firmware.

0: NSF Hinkley, dispatcher to Morgan Vasilek. So.
1: Vasilek, Stanson.
0: Hey, Morgan. I know I told you what time to be in the clear, but I had no idea the unit train was stopped up there with DP units issues at KD. So they're going to update me in another 5 minutes, but I would suggest, I guess, you can keep going west if you need to.
1: Perfect. 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
1: CN detector, mile 60.1. Main 2, southbound.
0: That's 16, over. CN, 16, over.
1: CN detector, mile 4.1, southbound.
0: All right, south gate, light could come down. You need a light at north gate, correct? All right, signal indication, north gate.

CN detector, mile 60.1. Main 2, south, found no defects. Temperature 70 F. Total axles 396. Speed 18. Detector out 4.1. South found no defects. Temperature 67 F. Total axles 3 4 8. Speed 4 2. Detector out

might have just went to the gas station there. Yeah, I think he just went to the gas station. All right, Roger.

0: 24 Manuel, CN 34, 23 South, over. Good roll of the mark here, Three Lakes Road, milepost 40.9. Got a Fox 7 behind you. Going to set on, follow you guys down to milepost 36. Pedal some ties, over. Let me know if you guys got to stop or make any reverse moves. Have a good trip, Manuel, so.
1: CN ground to the CN 34, 23 South. Same thing, box 7 behind you, just going as far as 36.
0: False, over. Great. Set on, over.

0: NSF Hinckley Spatcher to Morgan Vasilek.
1: Morgan Vasilek, answer.
0: Hey, was this guy having the engine problems up there at KD? They're going to have to go in Casco Lane and swap their second and make their leader. I'm going to go ahead and bring this westbound up to meet them at Fermoy. Is there any way you guys can roll up west of or east of Baden? Over.
1: I can do that for you here right now.
0: Roger. Appreciate it. So, frankly, it's
1: that.
0: NSF Hinckley, Spatcher, Enter, and Carlton, ready.
1: I'm going to stop right here, sir. Good job. I'm coming up close.
0: All right, come on down. We'll get you lined up. NSF 58.

6-1-8, you're answering the Carlson radio, over. Outside lead for track 34. I just zoned one. I guess leave your power up here unless by some miracle you have time to bring it to the barn.

NSF Igloo, Special NSF 6203 West. Yeah, no, I told you guys we meet the Brimall there, Brookston, but they're having DP issues there on the main line there at Katy Casco. So I've got weed spray guy that's going to clear up, roll up their baiting. So we'll take you up to baiting and then meet hopefully that unit train there for a moment.

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1: Seeing ground to see on Newhouse.
0: Get over.
1: Get this, power's back on, I'm heading back to crossing, taking off. You can show me clear if you want.
0: Roger, power's back on, that's great news.
1: You're headed back and you'll be clear in my minute. That is all correct, sir.

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0: 9685, 9685 is CN 3322 North, 3322 North, all clear, no switches. 928-0928-JAA, correct.
1: Oh, thank you. Someone there.

Okay, ready to go here. We got our new authority is milepost 68 to the 81.3-ish. About 1 mile left.

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1: 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One down first.

0: Current wind is 58, 59 east, reporting clear track 15-38-3 between east side and Switch Lurch and CTC west of Lakehead, 931-0931. All switches with lock line for main switch position form filled out. Is that correct?
1: Copy, set off at this crossing. Here we go.
2: That's 16, over.
3: 1089, 32
2: south,
3: go ahead,
2: over.
3: Hey, what's going up with that 529E at 62.76?
2: I don't know who's down there. Let me try to find out who's down at Town Line Road.
3: Yep.
2: I'll try to find out. If you don't hear from me, plan on stopping. I'll try to find out who's flagging.
3: All right. Might be on the detector when you call back. Otherwise, I think we'd be too slow on that detector. So, okay, the next one if that happens.
2: Yep, okay to proceed.
3: Dutch, we'll be waiting to hear back from you.
2: And 16 over.

0: 5712, 7712, 7712, 7712, 7712, 7712, 7712, 7712, 7712, 7712, 7712, 7712, 7712, 7712, 7712, 7712, 7712, 7712, 7712, 7712, 7712, 7712, 7712, 7712, 7712, 7712, 7712, 7712, 7712, 7712, 7712, 7712, 7712, 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
1: Hi, we're going to Kingston and reach up the hill here shortly.
2: Right, here we come.
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Alright, after cutting off 5667, good. After cutting off between Parker Junction and Oklahoma Junction, okay to change direction and head south on signals. Over. Correct.

0: point now, 3736, 3736 at 935-0935 JAA, correct? Correct, over. Think so. Go ahead, over. Okay, to proceed, over.
1: CN detector, mile 74.0. South found no defects. Temperature 69°F. Total axles 4.28. Speed 4.4. Detector out.

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1: Give me just a minute here, let's get the switch locked up and then I'll talk to you by hour.

right. After stopping BNSF 8327 at Casco, Maine, has authority to pass southern lane stop indication, main track to main track, Luna West direction, back to your train. It is correct. Okay, no worries, I'll be standing by.

Southbound are coming out of Mintec. Oh, yeah. That doesn't sound like 10 minutes.

NSF includes flash from NSF 8327. Were you hollering at me? I am ready. What are we changing it to? Permission to change CTB number 24037 to read the BNSF 7242. 7242.

Okay, number 15, we'll get you, I guess you guys are right up there where you can see the signal there, Casco Main, correct? Okay, roger, just making sure you didn't need permission to proceed east from the current location. Correct. He's already in between the block there, Baden and Brookston, so he should be up firm way a little bit before you guys.

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2: 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Oh, correct, thanks, sir. That's 16, over. Good one, no changes. Down to the west and around, signal indication.
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1: CM detector, mile 7.4. South bound

and detector. Mile 7.0. South found no defects. Temperature 70 F. Total axles 7.4. Speed 5.1. Detector out.

0: CN Schmidt calling CN 8933 South, over. Good morning, guys. I'm at the 529A, that's at 62.76 at Town Line Road with two properly equipped flagmen ready and standing by, over.
1: Okay, Schmidt has two properly equipped flagmen for 529A at 62.76 Town Line Road for the CN 8933 South, correct?
0: That's all correct, over.

District, Mile 4, 465, 729A.

and detector, mile 50.9, northbound.

0: NSF Hinkley Dispatcher, answering call Lake Road.
1: CN detector, mile 50.9. Northbound, no defects. Temperature 7.3. Total axle 5.9.

0: CN detector, mile 56.0. Southbound, no defects. Temperature 71F. Total axles 428. Speed 49. Detector out.
1: Alright, BNSF 8327, point clear, turn corner 507-51 between CTC KY Junction and TWC Limits, milepost 504.5 at 1005. All switches locked, line to main, switch position form filled up. Is that correct? Alright, appreciate it. Hopefully we can keep you moving, going forward. Westbound's already out of, just clearing up West Baton, so like I said, they'll be waiting patiently for you there in the Fermoy sighting.
2: Alright, well, what's going to be sighting
1: Fermoy? Thanks, BNSF English.

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0: over.
1: We're gonna shove out today or what?
0: That's the plan.
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3: Limestone Yard to the west and apart. Heading back to Keenan, shoving in when able over.
2: Alright, shoving in down there when able. Signal indication, okay to come down off the limestone to the west. Signal indication over.
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0: This
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0: EM detector, mile 7.0. South found no defects. Temperature 7.2F. Total axles 6.17. Speed 3.3. Detector out.
1: RTC 766, I'm gonna hold it. I'm gonna get Newhouse has a few minutes extra out here to get some ties fixed up here between Shaw and Taft. We'll get you light shortly. I got 340 ahead waiting to go down the hill. Over. Thanks, help. That's 16 over.
2: And 3295 South RTCO.
1: Go ahead, over.
2: Hey, we got a little slow over that detector and it gave shorted us an axle. Okay to proceed. 63.9 detector over.
1: Yep, okay to proceed south, and then I got a iron range train going through Ramshaw here shortly. Then they'll watch for better lights over.
2: Alright, and I was there do you know of any flagmen for that 529A 62.76 over?
1: No, I think that thing is still running out of issues there with that storm the other night. I'm not sure if anyone's out there or not.
2: Sounds good.

0: CN detector, mile 4.1. Southbound, no defects. Temperature 69F. Total axle 4.28. Speed 4.2. Detector out.
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1: Harold, complete, thank you.
0: Have a good day. Correct, have a good day, guys. And Harold.

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1: I'm here at the 529A at milepost 62.76 Town Line Road with two properly equipped flagmen ready and standing by, over.
0: All right, sounds good, appreciate that. Two properly equipped flagmen for the 529A Alpha, milepost 62.76, 62.76 Town Line Road, over.
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0: NSF Hinckley, Spectrum BNSF 6203 West.
1: 203 on.
0: Yeah, letting you know, I got a little hung up there in Kelly Lake. Train should be going by you now. Going to bring you out there to Casco, Maine, but I've got the local out there switching out Edwards Oil in front of you.
1: Okay. CN 3319 South on the Port of Florida.
0: Start to head back towards Kelly Lake, just so you don't block any crossings up there.
1: All right. You could probably pull right down to the Casco Main there.
0: Yeah, that's fine. I thought there was a crossing there that you guys don't like to block. Roger. I'll, like I said, I'll keep you informed when they're heading back. Just tip you off.

0: set releases. You know, I'm going to pull them up.
1: CN detector, mile 66.8. South found no defects. Temperature 75°F. Total axles 592. Speed 2.4. Detector out.

CN detector, mile 63.9. Southbound, no defects. Temperature 71°F. Total axles 618. Speed 42. Detector out.

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0: Morning, guys. Good robotics marker. Also got a line 79. He doesn't look at the
1: Alright, good roll by complete and going back to work behind CN3295 South. Let you know if we have to come back that way, over.
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3: 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Green Keenan somewhere?
4: Yeah, I'm right by the yard office.
3: I'm going to grab the conductor, bring him to the head end. You're right around there.
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1: 84.9.
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0: No defect. Total axle 7.38. Temperature 7.3 degrees. Out.

CN detector. Mile 66.8. North found no defects. Temperature 75F. Total axles 592. Speed 20. Detector out.

0: CN detector, mile 56.0. Southbound.
1: 219 south, over.
2: 219, answer.
1: By complete here at 63. Get a box 7 behind you and go north.
0: Pocket's clear, spot 6.
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3: 44, spot 6.

0: south, found no defects. Temperature 71F. Total axles 618. Speed 45. Detector out.
1: In 3295 south, mile post 55, no restrictions though.

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1: CN 5459, L568, over.
0: Okay. Yeah, I was not surprised by you guys were at Polky.
2: Yeah, informing knew I was dropping ties somewhere apparently. We'll let you know when we get out of here.
1: NOC 2 L568 CN 5459, over.
3: Entering, over.
1: So I have a throttle restriction verification 2-4, over.
3: That's correct. We just got down another pickup here in Keenan. Our new GHPT is 2-4, over.
1: Thank you, sir. Have a good day, and I'll see you out.

0: 10 detector, mile 60.1, main 1 southbound.
1: Clear, going back 10.

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Mile 60.1. Main 1000. Found no defects. Temperature 73°F. Total axles 1.42. Speed 2.4. Detector out.

Southern Ross, CN 8933 South, over. A good roll with a DP on the rear at 40.9 Three Lakes Road Crossing. Heads up, I will be requesting a box in behind you. And then M342, just heads up, over. Have a good trip north, over.

0: 5.9 southbound. All right, pocket's clear.
1: Back him up. 20,
2: over. Ground back, good for 20. Green light. 10, 30, 40.

0: can detector, mile 50.9. Southbound, no defects. Temperature 7.3. Total axle 5.92. Speed 2.8. Detector out.
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0: Taking it to Highland for now, but I'm going to try to get you all the way in. 1225, 1225 to the CN 3319, 3319 south at North Fairbanks. 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
1: 1225, 1225 to CN 3319. 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
0: Okay. 1225, 1225 to the CN 3319 South, 3319 South. Going to Highland for now. We're showing okay at 1127, 1127 JAA.

0: N detector, mile 4.1. Southbound, no defects. Temperature 69 F. Total axles 618. Speed 3.2. Detector out.
1: In 3322, go ahead, over.
2: Yeah, 30 minutes away from loading on the east over.
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2: 3322 north, restricting south vent.
3: 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You guys get the part off the scale, follow a freight signal indication.

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2: I am running a bit behind. Lots going on here. I appreciate you toning me up. Yeah, 1330, I'm on it. I will get you a relief crew, and I'll get them out the door before I head out for the day. You're welcome.
0: And detector, mile 46.0. Southbound, no defects. Temperature 70. F. Total axles 1, 4, 2, speed 4, 6. Detector out.

0: Fort Manuelos to the CN, 3295 south, over. CN 3295 south, over. Is it a good roll with a marker here, 40.9 Zee Lakes Road Crossing, requesting a box 7 behind you, looking to set on when I get time, go down to 36.5 and change size, over.
1: Yeah, you got to call them and let them know when you leave out of Mintac so they can put the information in the computer, over.
0: You guys let me know if you guys are going to stop it back up. Have a good trip. New
1: house out. Okay.

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Yeah, just making sure you saw. You probably already communicated with Kellogg Local. Over. Roger. 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Over.

0: 16, over. CNS 16, over. Alright, 342, if you can hear me, one's going down in here, Frenia, we're going to get one out of Pokey going north, and then we'll get you going down, over. Yeah, one going down here in front of you, and then I got to get one out of town. I'm stacked up down here in Pokegama, so no route, over. CNS 16, over.
1: Hi, Jeff, you can cancel that.

0: Jeff, you still online? 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
0: Mike, I'm coming down with Garrett now. 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
1: Okay, sounds good.

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Main 1 north. Found no defects. Temperature 72°F. Total axles 4.26. Speed 3.7. Detector out.

0: Enter the CN 3829 North, got a roll by with a BP and a light at West Y, over.
1: Okay, good on the roll by for the CN 3829, over.
0: All correct, have a good trip, guys. Maintain your hope.

0: 371337 to the CN 3319 South, 3319 South. We'll call it at South Highland. Line 2, TWO, proceed from South Highland, switch us to Waldo, switch north on the Iron Range sub-main. Authority has 101E Black Spark 2, TWO, over.
1: CN detector, mile 60.1. Main 2, southbound.
0: To the CN 3319 South, 3319 South. Shut OK 1214, 1214, JAA.

0: R3 for your track. Glenn said to tell a 12-hour tweet to hurry up. R3. RTC online, that's 16, over.
1: DN3344.
0: I can barely make it, I'll come again.
1: DN3344, over.
0: 3344, where you at?
1: We're just waiting here for SLE Purcell. He wants to hop on with us, so if you got something else that you need to run quick, go ahead, otherwise they'll be here shortly, over.
0: That's fine. Waiting on him. All right, thanks, over.
1: Figured to let you know him.

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Main 2000, found no defects. Temperature 72F. Total axle 400. Speed 20. Detector out.

mechanical calling Keenan Yard off, over. Go ahead. Hey, just letting you know, we're done, everything's fueled and dailied, so we're gonna head out. 405 is started and running.

EN detector, mile 74.0. North found no defects. Temperature 70 F. Total axles 4.26. Speed 4.8. Detector out.

0: 1. Main 1, north, bound, no defects. Temperature 7, 2. Total axle 3, 9, 6. E to 2, 2. Detector out.
1: Engineer Stone, is it working?

and detector. Mile 4.0. Northbound, no defects. Temperature 7.0. Total axle 4.

0: Maintainer to CN 3344 North, good roll by, clear with the marker at Westfly.
1: Roll by Westfly, clear the marker for CN 3344. Thanks, have a good day, over.
0: All correct. Have a good day, guys. Maintainer out.

EM detector, mile 46.0. North found no defects. Temperature 70. Total axles 5.72. Speed 4.2. Detector out.

0: CN detector, mile 60.1, main 1, north, found no defects, temperature 72F, total axle 4, speed 36, detector out.
1: Dump pocket.
2: Oh, the other north.
1: Got it.

0: 16 over. Venus, I think Lady Spencer and Kelly Gray.
1: Excellent. See an RTC bird train over.
0: All right, understand Venus, that's 6203, locked line and in the clear, key 1, is that correct? Appreciate the info, Venus, I think Lady Spencer.

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1: Joint, before we turn over.
2: 10, good roll by. What was the rest of that, over?
3: 3133, over.
0: 8, over.
2: Thanks. Have a good day, over.
0: Yep, you guys too. Maintain it, over.

0: Jim, that's 16 over. Hey, go ahead. I'm locked up right now. Nothing, I can't do anything. The host system's down. You got a slow for me?
1: I got a slow, but I can turn it back up in a while. Get all your stuff up and running over.
0: Yeah, there's, I don't know how long it's going to be, but I'll call you here once I catch up. Thanks.

0: I'll get back here. I gotta get in it, boy.
1: Okay, you want me to go with you or just stay here?
0: Like 31 cars.

0: to 16 over.
1: 2910 RTC.
0: Where are you guys at? Over.
1: I just took light at T-Bird. PTC all went down. Over.
0: Oh, PTC's down in the field now?
1: Yeah, on our screen, disengaged, over.
0: Alright, well, my whole system shut down, so I think it's all starting to roll out to the field now as well, the problems they're having.
1: Yeah, alright. Thought we'd let you know, over.
0: Yeah, try to, I don't know, let me know if it comes back up, over.
1: Okay.
0: Thanks, so. The 16 over.
2: 334 over.
0: Go ahead over. Yeah, I wish I could. Our system shut down right now. Once it comes back up, I'll put the fleet on reverse movements. Grind out over. Room is having issues. It's all back office thing.
2: For us for
0: CN3334,
2: over.
0: Yeah, there's nothing working. We're just stuck. It's been in limbo here for about 10 minutes. Over.
2: Okay, and yeah, PTC just dropped out too as well. Over.
3: 10-19-31-33. Did you end up getting
2: light?
0: I'll let them know.
2: NOC support answer the top.
1: 2910 North.
2: Go ahead.
1: 2910, we lost PTC here. On a screen, over.
2: Yeah, it's an issue going on. I just continue with that sync flag on that CDU, FRA reduced speeds for your train type, like a PTC and route failure. When that flag disappears, you guys should be able to go back.
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1: All right, once the flag disappears, we'll go active again. Otherwise, we'll be governed, over.
2: Correct.
3: 35, stop. And
0: OC support, answer the top. And OC support, answer the top.
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0: ملک کے اندر ہی ہوتا ہے.
1: Weeze to the key tack. Over. Which way should I send the relief crew? Over.
0: That'll
1: bike path it is. Thank you.

0: CN detector, mile 74.0, northbound.
1: CN Sherman, CN 2910 north, over.
2: 2910, go ahead, over.
1: Hey guys, I don't know if I'm going to be able to get it or not, but I'm trying for line 7 behind you. You're going to be doing some work between Seabird and North Virginia once you guys are passed, over.
2: Understood. Trying to get on behind us here on Seabird, Virginia. Understood, over.
1: Copy that. Thank you very much. You guys have a safe trip north. See you in Trimmer. I'll

KIC 3133 off set standard, over.

0: All right, guys, copy that. Yeah, we'll put you on the list of everybody else here, but I'm glad you guys weren't able to stop and it went back active, but I appreciate you calling it in, and I hope you guys have a good...
1: That's awesome.

0: Florida, over.
1: Correct. You ready to copy, over?
0: Yeah, go ahead, I'm ready.
1: Do not exceed 10, 1 knot, MPH, radio submain, mile post 36, decimal 7, 36, decimal 7, mile post 36.1, 36, decimal 1. Over.
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1: All correct, I got a do not exceed 10, 1 knot MPH, milepost 36.7, 36 decimal 7, milepost 36.1, 36 decimal 1, rain sub, main on the board at 1338, 1338, JAA, over.
0: Correct, over.
1: No, sir.

CM Terminal Highway, setting on any sub main. Outboard 72.39. North and southbound, and it's good. Menorca Junction, no. North Virginia, no. CM Terminal.

0: I saw a candy cane. 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
1: Just got the light. Just tell you we're stopped at 8 and 4, but here we go.
0: Here we go.

0: 16 and that's 16 on the... Go ahead. Alright, okay to proceed northward here. Work block till 1430 up north. Wind up trying to get you to Ike here for a meet. Lower... All correct.
1: I get to 10:33.
0: And that's 16 over.

RTC online. That's 16 over. Williams. You guys going to Fairbanks or Allen? Go to Allen, but I want the main back between switches on Fairbanks when you guys are clear. And then where are you going, the house track at Allen or what? Take deciding, I guess. And where are you traveling to? Wabik, all right. Take the siding at Allen. Have Carlson release that one on Main at Fairbanks when you guys are cleared.

All right, departing now then, over. Okay, I will watch for them to bill your train out, and then I'll send a work order to you. Thank you. Customer service out.

Yeah, go ahead. Hey, watch your signal indication. Thank you guys too. Appreciate it.

Hey, Jeff, I was just figuring out how long you were going to be out there. I've got the local that needs to use that east leg of the Y and get down to Keewatin and then clear up there for that Keytec trainer. Said right around 14:30.

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0: Go ahead.
1: 145, ready to depart Minjack. Oh, we got the green light. 6-9.
0: 5669 are good. Signal indication off the east.
1: 669, good. Signals off.
0: You two guys, thanks. Meet at Bowabic, over.
1: Sound like a meet at Bowabic, over.
0: Thanks, all correct.

and detector. Mile 46.0. Northbound, no defects. Temperature 79F. Total axles 650. Speed 48. Detector out.

Yeah, that's 16. Go ahead. 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I told him to travel up towards Allen, and then we'll get your lights here. Allen, Bilobic meets. I got a southbounder leaving, no meet.

0: Houston, over. 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
0: All right, roll up when you can.

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1: CNS 3360,
0: stop. Down to Katy, and then down the east leg. Guys, give me 1 second. Jeff Trotter, can you hear me on this radio? Signal maintainer Trotter, can you hear me there at Casa Camino?

last time they had

0: Maintaining a CM 2280 northbound, good roll by with a marker at 6036.74.
1: Hey, good roll by, marker's on, thanks.
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0: 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We're
1: coming in the north end of the post track. 233.2 Southern, Detroit, Iron Command. Hello, around 3825 MPH. 1467
2: Main 1 north bound, no defects. Temperature 81F. Total axle 650. Speed 39. Detector out.

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1: Normal, stand 3331, 33831 north, Fort Clair 1579, 1579 at 1454, 1454 LAS.
0: 1507-54, between CCCKY Junction and Mapo 501 at 1450, 1450. On mainline switches line, normal POS form updated and complete, is that correct?
1: 1454,
0: 1454 LAS. All right, copy that. Thank you, Mr. Scott.
1: I guess just hit southbound or up a while, but he's just took the east Y signal there. I just logged in here, guys. You're my first call. I have any. I don't see anything coming, but should be okay to do so. If something changes, I'll let you know.

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0: All right, I'll watch for you. 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

0: All right, copy that. Thank you much. BNSF, conclude this session.
1: Yeah, 2280 North, entering the main line and south, I think. Direction back to those districts.

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Main 1 northbound.

CN detector, mile 60.1. Main 1 north, found no defects. Temperature 81F. Total axles 400. Speed 21. Detector out.

33-22, South Mumbo 65 Main. 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

0: 16.
1: Yeah, 3322 South, Larry, are we going to get have a meet up Wabik, or are we going to get stopped and have a meet at Jones over?
0: We're going to go to
1: Boabic
0: here if you're ready.
1: Boabic. And also, the detector at 66.8 did not go off. Over.
0: All right, 66 did not go off here. All right, sounds good. We'll get you going here shortly.
1: All correct. Okay, proceed next detector. Over.
0: Absolutely, of course, over.
1: Permission to proceed next detector. Get us going here shortly. We got it.
0: Thank you. I'll get back to unit authority here shortly, guys. Just getting situated here.
2: Mile 74.0. North bound. No defects. Temperature 78F. Total axles 650. Speed 40. Detector out.

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0: Good morning or good afternoon, guys. Rocky, nice job on your stop here at Jones, and hey, thanks, guys, for calling that detector, and that was a test, and you guys passed, and you did a great job, and have a good rest of your trip, over.
1: Hey, thanks, Chase. All right, passed on everything, calling in the detector and the stop, and you have a good day, over.
0: All right, guys, have a safe trip south, thank you.
1: Thanks. Have a safe day as well. CN3322 South.

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2: 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Thank you.

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1: All correct, R3 for you.
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0: there when you're ready to go, they won't let you. Normally you're saying, get the hell out of here, let's go.
1: All right, well, I'll go ahead and get this nice ugly signal. Okay, so you're in there anymore.

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North bound, no defects. Temperature 82F. Total axles 592. Speed 24. Detector out.

listen to Bert on the grabber. Bert, I got a track 30, 18, 29, Alan Johnson control, flightless control on the Titan, 16 or 3,

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0: 10 detector, mile 46.0. Northbound, no defects. Temperature 81 F. Total axles 388. Speed 57. Detector out.
1: Okay, 16.

0: garbage yard over.
1: Yeah, she had three places herself. If you want to make a phone call to customer service, nothing's in here on the MRF. I cannot even get in. And then on the train journal, everything is showing up as zeros. I already gave them the start and finish times 145, but nothing is in there at all.
2: In detector, mile 60.1. Main 2, south bound.
3: Straight rail, stop short, over.
1: All right, R3, straight rail, stop short. Yeah, Nico, I know the one day they said that the customer, in this case, U.S. Steel Minjack, did not put in the load for like 2.5 hours later, so.
3: Alright, yeah, I'll talk to Mary here. She's pretty good about that stuff, so I'm sure she'll be able to figure it out for you. Over.

0: let Mike know you guys are approaching over.
1: Yeah. All right, here we go.
2: CN detector, mile 60.1. Main 2, south sound, no defects. Temperature 8.4F. Total axles 3.96. Speed 1.8. Detector out.

33 and 31 north, and Father Sub Man West Y. Man 2, no restrictions. Mopo 65, Man 2, no restrictions. That train. Contact Sub Man Wolf, no restrictions.

That's 16 homeward, over. Who's this, over? All right, signals, fleet at North Gate, okay, and reversal, and sir, just let me know when you're done, over. 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

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Yep, I got a light.

0: Charleston to Barrett, I got 1867 South Wadda, quick F, North Wadda, quick no on the sighting. You're good to go in there and clear up.
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0: Hey, are you going to put those BOs on the north or south end of the rip over? Alright, that'll work. 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

0: EM detector, mile 60.1. Main 1, north, found, no defects, temperature 8.4, total axle 3.8, speed 3.7, detector out.
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NSF, Pinky Dispatcher, NSF 6203. I'm 7-59, headed to it. 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

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And you said no additional authority needed for that backup move, correct? So. All right, BNSS 6203, you do have permission to make a backup move between CTC KY Junction and Milepost 5020.

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0: Okay, we'll do CN, cut the service out.

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0: Go ahead, CN3331, over.
1: We arrived at MinTac property 1630. If you could give them a call, let us know that, or let them know that we'll be about 30 minutes to load on the east, or on the west, rather. And also, if you could see if everything went through, I thought it did, and then it came back. Over.

0: On X-762 track, over.
1: They are all on there. Appreciate it. Yeah, I don't know what happened there, but yeah, it showed like 122 and X-762 and then 115 on the screen. I've logged out and then it's a little bit clearer there, so I tried to log back in. It was
2: 3344, Akron, that SLE, over.
0: Okay, so that's good. Yeah, 145 on X-762. Talk to you later, seeing customer service out.
2: Need a cup of water or something there, over? I mean, I should have took a little longer, but that's all right.
1: Guys, have a good
2: 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Chase, peace out.

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1: 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Call Fairlane, dump pocket, order.

0: 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Charlie, dump pocket, over.
1: CN detector, mile 74.0. North found no defects. Temperature 79F. Total axles 388. Speed 43. Detector out.
0: CN 3332 set a center north. 939 north, that's Mumble 75 north, Richardville.

0: in the clear, trust me, go ahead, you know, 3302. Carlson to Bear Down the Polar.
1: Cornelli.
0: South Velocity line for you into the
1: sighting. Look at that, North Velocity line, 40 sighting, over.
0: Scratch South Velocity line. Go ahead, 3302.

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1: 717, CN 3334, ready to park for air track back to Marco.
2: Cell phone is near Fritz, over.
0: He is ready to go now, over. All right, Kelsey 41.

0: Yeah, I'm gonna dump the time on the main there.
1: For 9 for 9.

Yeah, 3332, understand, 0 to 20. Oh, okay, that's just for this stuff. You want me to set this up for remote? I can't remember that engine number that would be first out or whatever to link it up or what. Over. Okay, yeah, that sounds good. They can set it up too. Over.

BNSS 62 Upper, reporting ground track 1505-9 between CTC Key White and the milepost 9 at 1713-1713. All main lines switches line normal. Position of switch form is completed. Is that correct?

Alright, copy that, guys. All done with your 656 between KY Junction and Mile Post 502. And I do have Track 1507-59 display radio release up.

0: Fabian SF6203 reporting clear on track 1507-59 between CTCKY Junction and Mile 502 at 1714-1714. On the land switch is flying normal. Position switch form is complete. Is that correct? Over.
1: Coffee Yard, CN 3384 North, over. Hey, was MRS working for you when you departed, over?
2: As far as the way I looked on my EOM, I really should have been departed correctly, and I should have been departed at like 7:00.
1: Okay. I'm not sure why it's showing 15:59 as the departure time then, but as far as you could tell, it was 16:17, which would have been a good time.
2: Yeah, that's correct. I waited till we hit 16:16, and then I logged back in and moved all the cars over down to our train and did everything then. And we, I guess, well, we hit
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1: Thank you. Have a good trip. Rock your head off.

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Sound, no defects. Temperature 81F. Total axles 572. Speed 40. Detector out.

0: Hi, BNSF 2240. You do have authority to enter the main track between West Kelly Lake and Keewatin for an eastward move.
1: BNSF 2240 has to enter the track to Keewatin, West Kelly, eastward move. Same route back, first

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Xbox 4 works between CTC KY Junction and Milepost NP 501-501 on the main track. 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Over.

Track 15077-62, Sabina SF 2240 is okay at 1738-1738, dispatcher ACT, Alpha Charlie Tango, over. That is all correct, over. You're welcome, Sabina SF.

10 detector, mile 4, 6.0. Northbound, no defects. Temperature 8.1F. Total axle 6.68. Speed 3.4. Detector out.

0: King of the Clear, 16. 3314.
1: Got it. Thank you.

0: 16, Homewood over. Start answering the tone.
1: RTC, R901, we are now the CN3314, over.
0: Alright, copy that, over.
1: Yep, you could drop the fleeting signal at Northgate for first things first.
0: Alright, Northgate coming down. I'll see you, over.
1: Okay, and then we'll need a light on Southgate and a light back into the cut. We are probably 99% sure we're going to clear that light on the cut, so then we'll need a light back out of the cut and back in the yard for multiple reverse movements of the block. Over.
0: All right, here we go. Signal is off at Southgate there. Okay, reverse movements as needed there. Through the cut and then back in the yard. Over.
1: And good. All right, thank you. CN3314 up.
0: You bet.
2: CN detector, mile 63.9, southbound.
0: CN3384, go ahead, over.
3: Yeah, I went back in and looked at MRS, and I don't know what happened there, if it stalled out when I hit departure, but it was showing 1617, but it was just buffering, so, hit it again and it worked. It seemed to have went through, so I don't know if it was a glitch or what, but I had it departed at 1617 and that's what it was showing, over.
0: Can you repeat that? You cut out for a huge section of that. I just caught the end of it, over.
3: Okay. Yeah, no, I went back into MRS, and when I got logged back in, when I hit the departure, when we were departing at 1617, I set it down because it was sending it, and apparently it never sent it all the way through, and then when I reactivated it, it finished sending it off at 1617, so it should have adjusted our departure time, over.
0: Okay. Understood. I appreciate you letting me know that. If I get questioned about it, I will pass that along, over.
3: Yeah, understood. Yeah, like I said, I don't know. I just sat there and must have just sat there and spun after I hit depart, and I don't know what, because it didn't finish sending it off, but as soon as I opened it back up, it sent it right off at the time I had.
0: Good idea.
3: I thought I'd give you a little more info as I found it out, over.
0: All right, I appreciate that. I really do, so thank you. Very good. Rock to Yardo.

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1: M detector, mile 63.9. Southbound, no defects. Temperature 7.8°F. Total axles 6.4.6. Speed 4.4. Detector out.

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1: Yeah, I cleared it. I did check for the light, yeah.
0: Oh, yeah, we got the light.

CN detector, mile 56.0, southbound.

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1: 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Sorry, thank you.

CN detector, mile 56.0. Southbound, no defects. Temperature 79F. Total axles 646. Speed 45. Detector out.

0: 10 detector, mile 60.1, main 1, north, found no defects, temperature 8.4, total axle 6.68, speed 3.4, detector out.
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CN detector, mile 7.0. North bound, no defects. Temperature 79F. Total axles 668. Speed 3.4. Detector out.

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Temperature 82F. Total axles 4.00. Speed 2.1. Detector out.